0: buena música murió?
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0: Trión.
2: Sé diferente.
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0: plea for free will, an irresponsible horror show. It has been suggested that this contradictory...
1: There are places I'll remember all my life. Though some have changed, some forever, not for better. Some have gone, and some remain. All these places have their moments. With lovers and friends, I still can recall. Some are dead, and some are living. In my life, I've loved them all.

friends and lovers, there is no one compares with you. And these memories lose their meaning when I think of love as something new. Though I know I'll never lose affection for people and things that went before,